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1: 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Lord Jesus, eternal word, splendor of the Father, we adore you. We thank you for the Eternal Word television network, which began in order to defend your glory. 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Amen.
2: 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Take this, all of you, and eat of it, for this is my body, which will be given up for you. Take this, all of you, and drink from it, for this is the chalice of my blood,

0: Saint Michael, the Archangel, defend us in battle. Be our protection against the wickedness and snares of the devil. May God rebuke him, we humbly pray. And do thou, O Prince of the heavenly host, by the power of God.
1: And it's been for me a great edification.